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2: After all you put me through, you think I despise you. 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

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Kinda shocking, they want a static with precision. I'm automatic, quarterback, I ain't talking second packet, pack it up on.

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2: Remember that night at the Hippodrome? Never knew that look when you look at me. 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You're the salt and the lemon on the top. Heart quicken, south of the river. 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

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my blood, feel it in my blood, feel it in my blood, feel it in my blood, feel it in my blood, feel it in my blood, feel it in my blood, feel it in my blood, feel it in my blood, feel it in my blood, feel it in my blood, feel it in my blood, feel it in my blood, feel it in my blood, feel it in my blood, feel it in my blood, feel it in my blood, feel it in my blood, feel it in my blood, feel it in 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